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I can't stand up. Hey, little bird, fly away home. 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